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3: For decades, FIFA had promised Africa a World Cup. Sepp Blatter finally delivered. South Africa, 16 years out of apartheid, hosted the tournament. And the soundtrack, whether broadcasters liked it or not, was the Vuvuzela. That long plastic horn, droning like a swarm of bees through every match. Some players hated it. Networks tried to filter it out. Mostly, they failed. So Piwe Chabalala scored the opening goal of the tournament for the host nation against Mexico. A screamer into the top corner. The whole country on its feet. South Africa wouldn't make it out of the group. Ghana would carry African hopes deepest. But the cup had finally come home. And home was loud.
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1: Am I on?
2: There you
1: okay,
2: go.
1: All right, good. Just making sure. Good morning. I hope everyone enjoyed their Memorial Day weekend. Rainy Memorial Day weekend. But yesterday we finally saw the sun. And we are back after the holiday and a few extra days off. So we're drying out today. That's good. After not really seeing the sun much of Memorial Day weekend. It is going to be warm today. Sun and clouds, high of 82 degrees. Tomorrow, a couple of showers in the morning and then high of 82 again on Thursday. Breezy with some sun, high 81. It's Tuesday, May 26th, and in the news this morning, six people were hospitalized after a boating accident in Barnegat Bay off of Long Beach Township, New Jersey on Memorial Day evening when a boat

0: struck a channel marker at about 5:45. And I was thinking about these people, like, you know, it was rainy all weekend. And then, sun popped out later. They probably were like, let's get on the boat and let's go out. And then they get into an accident. Two passengers were thrown into the water and suffered critical injuries, while four others who remained on the boat sustained minor injuries. Witnesses described the crash as sudden and said that those on board struggled for about 15 minutes to pull the ejected passengers out of the water. The crash remains under investigation. Have you guys heard of caffeine pouches?
1: No.
0: I know.
2: Caffeine?
0: Yeah, caffeine pouches. Like, they say they're like the nicotine pouches, and kids are using them now. And so they're kind of putting a warning out there for parents. So these caffeine pouches contain 50 to 200 milligrams of caffeine placed between the gum and the lip.
3: Whoa.
0: And they're growing in popularity among teens and are being banned from a number of schools. Educators cite the near identical appearance to nicotine patches as a key concern, making it difficult for staff to tell them apart. But health officials warn that the pouches deliver caffeine into the bloodstream much faster than beverages like coffee, making it easier to accidentally consume a dangerous dose. Pediatric doctors note that caffeine is not recommended for any children of any age, and excessive intake can negatively affect sleep, growth, heart rhythm, and can interact with certain medications.
1: That is super scary.
0: Yeah.
1: Like, I feel like I drank Red Bull in high school and I was like, oh, this is bad, you know?
0: Well, and they, like, my son and all of his friends are into those, like, energy drinks,
1: yeah.
0: Alani and all this stuff, that, which they're selling right at Target, like, in the aisles, but, like, I don't like them. I don't let him have them. To me, yeah. You don't need it. You got enough energy,
1: yeah.
0: Kid. You're 14.
1: Exactly.
0: A 31-year-old man from Tannersville, Pennsylvania, Saif Kaleem, has been charged after vandalizing pickleball nets at two parks in Pocono Township. Surveillance video. Wait until you hear why, Brett. Okay.
1: It sounded like Brett.
3: Yeah. I'm kind of like reading ahead, and it sounds like they had a nice day out and they wanted to take a different train station.
0: So surveillance video captured him cutting nets at TLC Park and Mountain View Park earlier this month. When confronted by police, he allegedly admitted to the vandalism, explaining that he had a pickleball injury and he felt as though the injury ruined his summer. So he decided to destroy the pickleball
3: course. If I can't play pickleball, no one can.
0: He now faces charges of criminal mischief, disorderly conduct, and trespassing. I heard that this morning. That I read this, I'm like, come on, dude.
1: I know.
3: Are you a pickleballer?
0: You know what? I'm not. I've never played before.
3: I played it like once, and like it was getting popular when I was like in high school, and it was like probably like senior year. But like that's the one time I've ever played it.
1: I've played a few times. It's fun.
3: I want to get into it. Yeah.
1: Like, hardcore. Yeah.
0: Is it like tennis or no?
1: It is and it isn't, I guess. Like, it's
0: little.
1: I find it way easier than tennis. I think that's why people enjoy it. It's not as much running, you know. It's closer courts.
0: Smaller.
1: Yeah, smaller.
0: Okay.
1: Yeah, it's fun. It's like for the people that suck at tennis.
0: Well, speaking of sports, Brett's going to take care of that this morning. Bobby's out today. So, Brett, what's happening in sports this morning?
3: Over the weekend, Sixers guard Tyrese Maxey was named to the 2025-2026 All-NBA third team. And I had confusion as to what this was before, but I found out that it is a list of 15 players. It's the best 15 players in the league. And Tyrese Maxey is essentially... in that.
0: Good.
3: He's in the third team for that one. And over the weekend as well, the Phillies opened their series at Petco Park with a shutout win against the Padres. It was 3-0. Kyle Schwarber got the team on board early with a home run, marking it his 21st of the season. Already, that seems extreme. As well, left-hander Jesus Luzardo grinded through six scoreless innings, pitching out of early trouble, and Brandon Marsh added to the solo home runs in the seventh.
0: It was a good game yesterday. Now, what did I hear about Nick Castellanos? Is this the team he plays for?
1: Yes, that's what it is.
0: Yeah. Okay, all right. So, did he play yesterday? Do we know?
1: He did. I think Marsh hit the home run like over his head.
0: Okay.
3: Yeah,
1: that was what the play was called. And like, oh, I always liked Casty.
3: They play again tonight at 9:40 out in San Diego.
0: All right, so we have $505 for the impossible question, right? That's what we're up to today. So we'll get to that at 7:10 and 9:10. And we're going to go live on Facebook. Say hi to the B-Up Club. If you're not part of that, please join us. 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
1: It's the Kathy Romano Show, and it's 6:29 in the morning. Today, we're finally seeing the sun after a really rainy Memorial Day weekend. It did pop out yesterday. Later, but sun and clouds today, high of 82 degrees, a couple of morning showers tomorrow, another day in the 80s, and same thing for Thursday, breezy, some sun will be at 81 degrees. So now we're getting the nice weather.

0: together now that the holiday's over. Here's what's happening in Hollywood. The 52nd American Music Awards took place Monday night at the MGM Grand Garden Arena in Las Vegas. It was hosted by Queen Latifah. BTS were the big winners of the night, taking home both Artist of the Year and Song of the Summer with their track Swim. Here's them accepting the award.
1: Thank you. It's an honor to have this precious award once again after everybody done their military service. Like the legendary Busta Rhymes said, it's a fan-voted award, so our biggest thanks and gratitude, as always, goes to the armies all over the world.
0: They launched the night with a pre-taped performance of Hooligan. The show was a mix of nostalgia and current acts. So current, the newer artists, Karol G, Teddy Swims, and 21 Pilots. I love that they call 21 Pilots newer.
2: New?
0: Yeah. there were performances also from New Kids on the Block. I think we have a clip of that.
2: Oh, yeah, we do. I don't know.

0: They sound pretty good. Hootie and the Blowfish, Keith Urban, and Billy Idol, who received a Lifetime Achievement Award. And I guess he gave his acceptance speech and then kicked off into the performance.
1: Yeah, here we go.
2: Find out who you are and be it. That's right. Find out who you are and be it. Thank you for rock and roll. Thank you to everyone. And now, Steve, show them what a hit song sounds like, will ya?
0: Do we have any of them actually performing? Oh, okay.
3: The hills of Tokyo, a town that don't really try to go.
1: That's so good.
3: The record selection.
1: How old is he? Look, he's doing great.
3: Is it no one else's side?
0: He is 70 years old.
1: Yeah, rocket.
0: November 30th, 1955. I saw him perform live when I first started working in radio. What's the theater on Temple's campus?
4: The Leah Center.
0: Oh, yes,
1: nice.
0: The Leah Center. We saw him perform there, and it was a cool night. So he sounds good there. Another highlight moment came when all four members of the Black Eyed Peas, including Fergie, reunited on stage for the first time in years to accept the Best Throwback Song Award.
5: In honor of this special song, this era, Rock That Body, but so many memories along the line with that, I want to thank you to everyone who made TikToks and Instagram videos. And making this moment possible so that my son would put our song on his playlist.
0: Who was she married to? Was it Josh Duhamel?
1: Oh, I think so.
0: I think it was him.
1: I forgot about that.
0: I loved him.
1: Still? Yeah.
0: No, they're definitely not. Okay. Was it Josh Duhamel or was it?
4: Yeah.
0: It was.
4: Mm-hmm.
0: Okay.
4: And
0: all right.
4: It says she still is, I believe.
0: Oh, they are? Really?
4: Yeah.
1: Are they fully married?
4: Oh, no. They are. They're split.
0: Yeah.
4: Never mind. Sometimes AI lies.
0: Well, yeah, totally. 100%. You got to check that. The 52nd American Music Awards. That was last night. So seemed like a good night. And then I just have one other story. I'm only bringing her up so you guys can continue to disagree with me. But Anne Hathaway is annoying. No, she's addressing ongoing speculation about her face and is pushing back on rumors that she's received cosmetic surgery. So speaking to Elle, she explained, we're at a time when people feel very confident in assuming that they think is what they think is fact. Hathaway admitted that the chatter became hard to ignore, adding the speculation has gotten so loud that you do feel the need to just get your truth out there. She mentioned her intentions behind sharing a viral clip of her red carpet look from the Oscars that was achieved with a simple hairstyling trick. This is what she's saying. I wanted to show that I didn't make a huge medical decision. It was just two braids.
1: What?
0: Sure, Anne. Still, she didn't completely rule out future procedures, acknowledging the other thing about all of this is I might still get a facelift someday. Thanks, Anne. Okay, so we have five.
1: You got to watch Kathy do it, Anne Hathaway story. Her face is just full of disdain.
4: Yeah.
1: She can't get through it.
0: It's so annoying.
4: Also,
0: you're going to say that, listen, I don't know if she's had plastic surgery or not, but like you're going to call it braids? What?
4: Is that all she's claiming? Because she's for sure had Botox.
1: Okay. I feel like they're like, that doesn't count.
4: Okay, yeah. Right? I was wondering if she was counting that because I was like, okay, even if you haven't had work done.

0: It's apparent that there's something.
1: Yeah, I think this was like cosmetic surgery she was commenting on. And I guess her braids were really tight that it made it look like she had a facelift. I don't know. If that's the case, then I'm going to come in tomorrow with braids.
2: Yeah, let's try it out.
1: Impossible question this morning, $505. We will do that at 7:10 and 9:10. Bobby's off today, but I am here along with Brett and Laura, and we'll get you through your morning.

0: Welcome back to the Kathy Romano Show on B101.
1: Finally, we will see the sun today. A little bit of sun and high clouds, they're calling it. Whatever that means.
2: High clouds.
1: Yeah, that's
2: okay.
1: I mean, I know what it means. They're up high, but I guess it's sun and high clouds today. 82 degrees. Really bummer over the weekend, though. All the rain. I mean, it was a washout until yesterday evening or late afternoon.
2: Yeah, like, I feel like it was like 5 or 6 o'clock at night, right?
1: I think like around, well, where I was around like 3, 4, that annoying mist that was all day stopped. And then, I walked out of a restaurant probably about 7 o'clock and I saw a little bit of blue sky. So yeah, it was that late.
2: So sad.
1: But you said Laura, you are casually looking at maybe houses that are for sale.
2: Yeah. So Jay and I kind of do it for fun, but we are getting a little more serious about it. But like sometime in the next year, we want to move but we're both from New Jersey. So we're looking in that South Jersey area. So we kind of look at it, and a house came up probably on Friday on Zillow. And we're like, oh, wow, like this is kind of in the area we want to be in. It's got everything on our checklist. Like it's

0: in a great price range right now.
1: But like you didn't see, you just saw like a picture of the outside?
0: Yeah, so we saw the pictures inside and it was nicely done, everything, blah, blah, blah. But it, like you don't know a house until you really in it. So my sister is a realtor, so we couldn't make it there because we were already down at my parents' house. So she went through on her way. And she took us through on FaceTime, and this house was gorgeous. It was great. But it had a theme throughout that you couldn't really tell on the pictures. And the whole house was Disney themed. Like,
1: how could you not tell on the pictures?
0: I guess, like, in some of the pictures, like the kids' rooms, like there was a Toy Story theme. I'm like, that's adorable. I'll just make Alex like Toy Story. Like, he'll move right in. And there was like a Mickey Mouse theme in the other bedroom, like red and like, great wallpaper, like so well done. So like I saw it in the kids' rooms. I'm like, that's perfect. I don't have to do anything.
1: It was more than the bedrooms.
0: It was more than the bedrooms. Like the one bathroom downstairs, like by the kitchen, it was a Harry Potter themed bathroom. Again, like from the pictures, you couldn't really tell. There was like so much detail once you got there. It was amazingly done, like every little detail, even like the toilet had something like this way to the Ministry of Magic or something.
1: Stop. Oh my gosh.
0: And like every little piece of the house had something Disney.
1: But okay, so you said it was amazingly done, but that's not your thing. You're not going to buy a Disney themed
0: so
1: house,
0: like,
1: right?
0: That's not our thing. And like we would have to change a bunch, like on when we were seeing the pictures, we're like, oh, like we could move right in. And then we're like, oh, maybe we'd have to change some things. It was already in a bidding war. Jay's like, I'm not getting in a bidding war.
1: I was going to say, there's no way. How could they sell that? It was a bidding war for the Disney house?
0: Yeah.
1: That's crazy.
0: I know. So we're like, well, we're not going crazy. Like, we're not even ready to sell our house yet. Let's not stress ourselves out. But it was truly amazing. So I kind of came in this morning. I was like, does anybody else have you seen a themed house before?
1: Actually gone through it. Because I follow Zillow Gone Wild on Instagram.
0: Yes.
1: Some amazing things on there. Like
0: it's
1: these
0: awesome
1: themed houses, these crazy. I mean, sometimes there's like slides in the house and, you know, there's a lot of insane things. But yeah, like, have you ever been into an actual themed house?
0: Yeah.
1: Or seen it or walked through to buy it with a realtor or whatever? Your sister must see some crazy stuff, though.
0: Well, that's what afterwards Jay's like, so Stacey, how interesting was it in there? Just like, it was good. It was crazy.
1: Where was it? Was it in Gloucester County?
0: Camden County. It was in Mantua.
1: Oh, Mantua. Okay.
0: Because yeah.
1: I'm just looking. I just looked up a Disney themed house in South Jersey just to see if I could pull up some pictures. But I see one in Barrington. That wasn't it. No.
0: Okay. No. Yeah. I mean, this was like subtle and like so well done, like you didn't realize it until you were there and you're like, wow, every little detail is like a Disney detail.
2: I feel like it needs to be subtle because of resale value. Like, what are you going to do if you have like your whole like Mickey Mouse plastered on your wall? That's not going to sell. But like, I don't know, my mom and I like Disney. She made a little library in our basement at one point, and for a long time she wanted to get wallpaper that was the same wallpaper that's in the Haunted Mansion. But you can't tell looking at it. It's just pretty wallpaper. You can't tell looking at it that it is Disney, but like she knows it's more for her. But I don't know. I guess I would need to see it myself to understand how subtle it was.
0: That's how the Harry Potter bathroom was. And I was like, I kind of don't care. I really like this bathroom. I'll start watching Harry Potter.
1: What else was in there?
0: So the guy, the husband, was really into Marvel and all of that. So he, in the basement, had like these built-in shelving, like sort of like how we have here at Odyssey, like the displays our
1: like
0: awards and stuff.
1: Yeah.
0: It had like the backlighting, and he had like every like superhero's mask and face, like
2: Tony Stark's lair.
0: Yeah, like built into the house. Like we're like, does that come with it?
1: No, I bet you those were going with him. Oh, I would. So I guess they did have kids, you said, because the two bedrooms look like kids' bedrooms.
0: Yeah, Toy Story theme and a Mickey Mouse theme.
1: Can you send me the listing? I'm looking online. I can't find it anywhere.
0: I'll show it to you. Yeah, I'm sure it's like under contract already. They were like, oh, well, good luck.
1: Wow.
0: We're like, well, we're not doing this. But
1: that's so interesting. I I have a hard time decorating with like normal stuff because I'm like, I don't want this to go out of style. I don't think I could ever do a themed house. 888-333-B101. Do you have a theme in your house? Have you seen one of these houses that Laura's talking about? 888-333-B101.
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1: 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Today, we're going to finally see the sun after a rainy Memorial Day weekend. Sun and clouds today, high 82 degrees. 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
1: Finally, we'll see the sun today after a very dreary, rainy Memorial Day weekend. Sun and clouds today, high 82. The

0: Scripps National Spelling Bee begins today. So it's the preliminary round. That's what starts today at D.C.'s Constitution Hall. There will be 247 young spellers from the United States and five other countries competing for the title during the competition. The quarterfinals and semifinals will be held on Wednesday, followed by the finals on Thursday. So the winner gets over $50,000 in cash and prizes, along with a trophy and a medal celebrating the achievement. The spelling bee, actually, you can watch it on TV if you'd like. I always find this amazing, these kids that can spell these crazy words and, you know, asking for the origin and all of that, and then they know how to spell it. I was always, like, a decent speller. I think I did the spelling bee at school. Did you guys have a spelling bee in school?
1: Yeah, I remember doing it in middle school. I don't know if, do they have it in high school?
0: I don't know. I remember, yeah. That's middle school is when I remember it also. And then I also saw this. So the most misspelled word in the United States is bougie, believe it or not. I think everyone here knows how to spell bougie.
1: Yeah. Where's Bobby? Where's bougie Bobby?
0: B-O-U-G-I-E. How are they misspelling it? How are they spelling it?
1: Maybe B-O-O or something.
0: Oh,
1: that's
0: maybe.
1: Boogie.
2: There is like a different version of bougie, I know. You can spell it with a J, I think. There's like a
0: maybe
2: not,
0: this is why maybe this okay. is
2: I
0: confusion.
2: I spell it the way it is on there, but like I believe there is like another socially acceptable way of spelling it.
0: Oh, B O U J E E.
2: Yeah, they're kind of interchangeable.
0: It's slang for being high class. Yeah, that is another spelling. Well, so what's the? Oh, it comes from a French word. Well, but bougie is the that yeah. comes that's it, just the word.
2: It's like bourgeoisie, you know?
0: Yeah,
2: like the upper class.
0: Yes, you are. Exactly correct. Some of the other misspelled words: favorite, through, business, tomorrow. All of these are normal everyday words that I would never misspell because definitely I see misspelled all of the time.
1: Yes.
0: I do not misspell that one, but I see it misspelled all the time.
1: Like defiantly.
0: Uh-huh. Beautiful. Now, niece is one that I know how to spell, but it annoys me because I comes before E except after C. But niece is IE. What? Why?
1: I feel bad for people that have to learn English.
0: English.
1: Like, it just doesn't make any sense.
2: Well, I before E except after C. This is before C.
0: Oh, all right. Okay. Oh.
1: But still, Brett, English is hard.
0: There's still
2: mean,
0: a C
2: I'm
0: in there.
2: I'm not doubting that.
0: And then separate.
2: yep.
0: What?
1: I guess you would do it like S-E-P-E, maybe?
0: I guess. They're changing out the vowels. I don't know. All of these seem fairly easy to spell. I know a lot of people have trouble with restaurant, too. That's one that I don't.
1: Oof. Restaurant.
0: Yeah, like that's fairly easy, right? Is there a word that you have to think about or you typically misspell?
1: I'm trying to think.
0: And,
2: all of them.
0: No, I'm just kidding.
1: Yeah.
2: I'm not a good. Oh my God! You've seen I type on this show.
1: Yeah.
2: I am not a good speller.
0: Yeah, but that's like town names. That's not like everyday spelling.
1: That's like regular names too.
2: It's like everything.
1: People's names.
0: So, do these words give you a hard time?
2: No.
0: No.
2: But I think it's just because they're that common. Like, I don't know. I feel like if I was making the mistake before, I used them enough that I would have been told, "Hey, you're spelling that wrong."
0: What? Okay, can you spell embarrass?
2: No, Kathy.
0: You can't?
2: E-M-B-A-R-R-A-S? E.
0: No. One more S.
2: Oh,
1: yeah. I think you would have had it if you were writing it down. For sure.
0: I think that's one I always, I'm like, is it, it's two R's and two S's, right? You know, like Mississippi, although that's like, I feel like that's kind of
2: easy. M-I-S-S-I-S-S-I-P-B-I.
0: Right. Everybody knows
2: rolls
0: that.
2: Rolls off the tongue.
0: I feel like, I'm just going to throw this out there, if you're comfortable with it, I feel like at some point we have to do a spelling bee this week, just because it's a script spelling
1: bee. Yeah.
0: I feel like you have to be involved.
2: You want me to look stupid? That's
0: no,
2: what you need
0: no,
2: me
0: no,
2: to
0: no.
2: do.
0: No, I don't. I don't. So we'll find a way to make you not look dumb. That's not the point of it, but I think that we need to do some sort of spelling bee. Are you like one of these kids, Laura, smarty pants over here, that can spell anything?
1: No, I think I'm a decent speller. I feel like I need to write it down, though. Like, I would have to, write it down, not be like,
0: just say it out loud. Yes, I need to write it down, too, to see what it looks like. Maybe we can do town names, because Brett is awful with town
1: Let's
0: names.
1: Do
0: and
1: town
0: I feel like
1: names.
0: That's not going to make you. You're not
2: No,
0: you're not
2: I wouldn't
0: dumb.
2: Be as embarrassed of that.
0: Maybe we could do it. Maybe we'll do a town name spelling bee.

0: That's send us fun. Send us yes. your towns that you live in if they're hard to spell. Maybe we'll do that later this week when Bobby gets back. But the script spelling bee that starts this week, there's preliminary rounds and then the finals. But by the end of the week, we will see who the winner is. We're going to do the impossible question coming up next. We've got $505.
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3: Ooh, and we have $505 for you this morning for the impossible question. Bobby and Laura have this in common. Brett and I do not. It's always hard when, I mean, obviously we know the answer, we're giving you the question, but when one of us isn't here, especially when you're involved in the question, so now we have to guess if Bobby has done these things. Bobby and Laura have this in common. Brett and I do not. That is the question. Do we have any wrong guesses from last week?
4: Yeah, we do, and we were both off on Friday, so let's hear
3: hear. Yes.
5: I'm going to say eye color.
6: The nose piercing?
7: Wisdom teeth.
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11: He's been on the show longer than Kathy and Brett.
12: They both play musical instruments.
3: Oh, you play a little guitar, right, Brett?
13: Yeah.
3: And Bobby played drums, right?
13: Yeah.
4: Did he?
3: Yeah, I think he plays drums.
13: I learned he was given the trumpet, didn't like that, switched the drums.
3: Do you play an instrument at all?
4: I've played nothing.
3: Nothing?
4: Ever. I know.
3: Oh, Smarty Pants isn't musical.
4: I have no musical talent. I really don't know how I ended up here.
3: I played the piano for a little while as a kid. I didn't stick with it. I wish I did. It was something that I wish I would have.
4: That's when I want to learn, like, in my adult life.
3: Yeah. That's probably the, and they say if you can play the piano, like, you can probably play some other instruments as well. All right. Well, let's take your calls. It's not playing instruments. So we trail off. Bobby and Laura have this in common. Brett and I do not. 888-333-B101. Call now with your guesses.

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1: We've got $505 this morning on the Kathy Romano Show for the impossible question, which is Bobby and Laura have this in common. Brett and I do not. What is it? Let's go to Amy. Good morning, Amy.
2: Hi.
1: What's your guess?
2: My guess is that they went to summer camp as a child.
1: Laura, did you go to summer camp?
3: I did not, really. I think I went to one basketball camp. My summer camp was my older brother taking me wherever he went with his friends.
1: Not like an overnight camp. No. I don't know about Bobby. My guess is he didn't go and sleep in somebody else's or like in like a cabin or like a,
3: but
1: a
3: as
1: tent.
3: I think Bobby as a kid wasn't this like...
1: I know. Yeah, I think you're right.
3: Yeah, I think he was a free spirit.
1: A little
3: maybe.
1: Bit. Yeah. It was the later years that made him the way he is.
4: What happened?
3: He used to be so fun.
1: Amy, sorry. That's not the correct guess.
2: Thanks.
1: All right. Have a great day. I always wanted to, well, I shouldn't say I wanted to go to summer camp. The parent trap. Like, I wanted to go and find my long-lost twin sister at camp. But, like, I wanted to stay at a hotel. I didn't want to stay in, like, a tent or cabin anywhere. Do they have those type of summer camps? I'd like to go.
3: Those are bougie. Yeah,
4: they might have. Can we do this Girl Scout meeting at the Plaza?
1: Yeah. Can we go to the Four Seasons? Is that where we're spending summer? Do they have a pool there? 888-333-B101. Keep your guesses coming. Bobby and Laura have this in common. Brett and I do not. What is it?

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1: Philly's B101.
2: Bobby and Laura have this in common, while Brett and I do not. For $505 this morning on the Kathy Romano Show for the impossible question. Let's see if someone can get it correct. Teresa, good morning.
3: Yes, good morning.
2: What do you think it is?
3: My guess is they can both whistle.
2: They can both whistle.
4: I cannot whistle at all.
2: Laura can't whistle at all? What?
4: It's terrible.
2: Sorry, Teresa.
3: Okay, no problem.
2: All right.
5: Did you see that? Was that your whistle?
6: She's just blowing into the mic.
2: No, that's okay. Sorry, Teresa.
4: Sorry. I'm just trying to whistle. It's not working out.
2: We're listening to Laura whistle. Wow.
6: Wow.
2: Interesting that you cannot whistle
3: at
2: all.
4: I've tried my whole life, Teresa.
2: Thanks, Teresa. Have a great day.
3: Okay.
2: All right.
3: Yeah,
2: bye-bye.
3: You too.
2: Brett, can you whistle?
4: Yeah. Of course you can. Can you do it?
2: Wait, are you sucking in?
6: I could do either way.
2: Oh. Okay. I can blow out. I can't do the, because it looks like you were like pulling the air in. But I can.
4: Oh, wait, I want to hear Kathy's.
2: Wait. Wait, wait, wait. No. I can whistle.
6: Right.
2: I can whistle. That was like,
4: all right.
2: Well, I just have to prep my lips.
4: Of course you do.
6: Did I take a swig of water?
2: Same way I drink water, exactly. Let's go to Jim. Good morning, Jim.
7: I'm distracted. Good morning.
2: How are you?
8: I'm well. How are you?
2: We're good. All right, Jim, Bobby and Laura have this in common. Brett and I do not. What do you think it is?
8: Had braces.
2: Did you have braces, Laura?
4: I did have braces.
2: Do we know if Bobby had braces?
4: I do not know.
2: Brett, did you have braces?
6: I did.
2: Oh, Brett had braces. Sorry, Jim.
8: Have a great day.
2: Yeah, thanks for trying. I never had braces. And every time I go to the dentist, they say, they're like, oh, did you have braces? I'm like, no. They're like, you never had braces? I don't know how, but me and both of my brothers were like gifted with straight teeth and didn't need braces.
4: I had metal in my mouth from like 7 to 16 years old.
2: Did you have like headgear and stuff?
4: No, but close enough. We'll get into that another day.
6: It's painful.
4: Yeah.
2: Oh, when they like crank, my son had braces. When they go and they tighten them, they crank it. And like that's, yeah, I don't.
4: Not fun.
2: Yeah.
6: I had rubber bands.
4: You had the rubber bands?
6: Yeah, because it like aligns your jaw then too. Those hurt.
4: We'll have to talk about this.
2: Okay. All right.
4: Trauma bond.
2: All right. Let's go to the last guest for this round. That's Jessica. Good morning.
9: Good morning.
2: All right, Jessica, what do you think it is?
9: It might be too obvious because you were just talking about it, but I'm going to say spelling, being good at spelling.
2: Oh, okay. I like that you're listening, Jessica. Thank you very much. I think Bobby's a pretty good speller, only based on the fact of how much he makes fun of Brett for not being a good speller. So he better be good.
6: Right?
2: And Laura, are you?
9: Right.
2: I would imagine you are.
4: Yeah, I feel like I'm a pretty good speller, but I'm not going to like rub it in your face, Brett.
2: Like Bobby does. I also would say I'm a decent speller. I mean, put on the spot, I think anybody might mess up. But I was always good at spelling and, you know, with grammar in school. So sorry, Jessica, not the correct guess.
9: Man.
2: But thanks for listening.
9: Yeah. No, I figured it was too obvious because you've literally just talked about it. Yeah. I'll try.
2: It's okay.
9: I got through, so I gave it a try.
2: It's okay, Jessica. Sometimes we do that. So keep it up. And you can try again at 9:10.
9: All right. Thanks so much.
2: Have a great day. If you're still trying to get through, you still have a guess, save it and try again at 9:10.
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1: It's going to be sunny, well, sun and clouds today, but at least we'll see a little bit, hopefully, blue sky, a little sunshine. Over the weekend, not so great over the Memorial Day weekend. Really was a big old bummer until yesterday. So if you had, maybe you still got a cookout in late yesterday. I'll tell you what I did over the weekend. I was able to work out at the gym because it was raining and there was nothing else to do. And I

0: Got to the gym yesterday and I looked down at my pants. So I do this hot kettlebell class and it's pretty intense and it's heated to like between like 102 and 105 degrees. So you're like really sweating to death. And so we started and I looked down and I'm like, I'm looking at the seams of my pants and I'm like, are these on Inside Out? But I couldn't quite tell. So I folded the bottom of the pant like up so I could see the seam on the other side. And I was like, yeah, I think these are on Inside Out. So then I'm like looking in the mirror to like hope that you can't see. Cause you know, sometimes in these workout pants, like the size will be printed or like the brand will be printed on the back, like instead of like a tag that you pull off. So I'm like trying to look in the mirror and I can't quite see. So I'm like, is there any indication that like someone would know that I have my pants on Inside Out? So I had to go through the entire workout with my pants on Inside Out. And I led with the fact that I was in a 105 degree room because there was no way I was going to the bathroom, taking those pants off and putting them back on, right? Like you start to sweat when you walk in. And then now I'm like 5-10 minutes into the workout, I'm already sweating. There's no getting these pants off and putting them back on. So I had to go through the whole class and I'm like, I wonder if anybody noticed that I had my pants on Inside Out. Then I get home. You know how some of the workout pants have like a little pocket? Like I don't, what is that for, by the way? Is it for like your keys? If you like
1: the
0: go
1: tiny
0: running?
1: Little pocket? Yeah. Some of them, like I can fit my phone in, which I love.
0: No, it's
1: but
0: not.
1: Yeah, it's that little.
0: And I'm not talking about the pocket on the side of the leg. I'm talking about in the waistband. It's just like a little.
1: Oh, yeah.
0: Do you know what I'm talking about?
1: Yes.
0: Okay.
1: I feel like it's for like a house key or something.
0: That's what,
1: like
0: yeah.
1: if you were running or.
0: That's exactly what I thought. Well, yep, that was on the outside and like popped open because it's my waist. And like, so somebody definitely knew that I had my pants on Inside Out. And I didn't have like a super long tank top on. Like it was one that just kind of like met the waistband of the pants. So like people saw me. They had to have known that I had my pants on Inside Out. How embarrassing.
2: I don't think it's that embarrassing.
1: Yeah.
2: Not for that item. Like if.
1: Agreed.
2: Like,
0: really?
2: Right. Because there's something that like. It looks fairly similar inside or out. You didn't put straight up like denim jeans on inside out.
0: Right.
2: Like that would be obvious and be like, oh, she clearly didn't know what she was doing.
0: All right. Well, let me tell you. So I go to Vision Fitness. We've talked about them before in Conshohocken. And listen, all ages go there, but there's a high concentration of these like young fit 20-year-olds, you know, and they're like matching top and bottom, like half tops, you know, they're all perfect little bodies. So I'm like in a class with them and they're like, who's this old fat lady whose pants run inside out?
1: They're like, that's Kathy Romano and she's got her pants on inside out.
0: That's Kathy from B101 and she wore her pants inside out. I'm telling you guys this without Bobby here because I know he would have killed, like he would kill me with that. Like he would totally make fun of me. But I was like, just, I guess, a little like scatterbrained. I don't know, but my pants were on inside out.
1: See, I think you're in the clear. And a class like that, which sounds so intense, like I never want to try it. I think everyone's just like thinking about themselves and no one's like really looking at anybody else.
2: Yeah, I'd be trying not to pass out.
1: Yeah. Like it's
2: so I wouldn't be focused on other people.
0: That was my other thought. Like I'm definitely, I don't think I would have noticed if someone else's pants were on inside out. So I'm like, maybe nobody else noticed. But did the instructor notice?
1: They might have.
0: I know.
1: They've done it so many times.
0: David, did you see my pants?
1: David, were you looking at my behind?
0: No. Well, so fortunately, the size or like the brand was not printed, but the little pocket, I think that like completely gave it away.
1: So I will say I've done this numerous times. As I've told you before, I get dressed like in the dark.
0: Yeah.
1: And so I come here with my clothes all a mess and then I go to the bathroom at like that 7:30 break and I'm like, geez, Louise. So it happens.
0: I've definitely worn more than workout pants inside out. Like I've had a t-shirt and it's happened to me before. 888-333-B101 if this has happened to you.

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1: I went to the gym over the weekend, got to my class, and realized that my workout pants were on inside out. And I just spent the entire class wondering if anyone in the class noticed or if the instructor noticed that my pants were on inside out. Has this happened to you? 888-333-B101. Hi, Susan. So have you worn your clothes inside out?
2: I have worn my clothes inside out. But here's the thing. My grandmom always taught me that she was always very superstitious. If you walk out with your clothes inside out, you have to leave them that way because it's bad luck to turn them back around.
1: Oh, really?
2: Yep.
1: Yeah. Wait, what is the superstition? Like just that it's bad luck? Don't do it?
2: It's just bad luck, like walking under a ladder, opening up an umbrella inside.
1: All right. So I guess that's why the rest of my day yesterday was fine, because I wore them through the entire hour-long class inside out.
2: There you go.
1: Thank you so much for your call.
2: You're welcome. Have a great day.
1: Have a great day. 888-333-B101. Have you ever left the house with your clothes on inside out?

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1: I went to the gym over the weekend, wore my pants inside out, and I learned that I actually made the right decision by leaving them, that it's bad luck if you fix them. Our last caller said her grandmother always taught her it was bad luck. So, yeah, I went through the entire workout class with my pants on inside out, and I need some other people to commiserate with. Has this happened to you? Good morning, Tandy.
2: Hi, how are you?
1: Good. So tell us your story. What happened?
2: So I took my kids through the aquarium, and I also had my friend's children with me. So, of course, in the morning, you're kind of like, it's a little chaotic. You're packing up the car, yep. You're making sure everybody has snacks and drinks and all that. We get to the aquarium, and we start taking pictures out front, and my friend's daughter says to me, "Aunt Angie, you know you have your pants on inside out?" And I'm like, "Good to know. Thanks for letting me know. When we hit the bathroom, I will switch that around." So, you know, obviously when we went in, we all got checked in and everything, and that was my first thing to do, was to, you know, go to the bathroom, and that's when I was like, I need to switch my pants around.
3: At the next stop.
1: What kind of, where are you going, first of all? No, I'm just kidding.
3: Work.
1: You need your GPS to go to work?
3: Yeah, because what if there's detours?
1: Got it. Okay, I'm with you. Tandy, real quick, what kind of pants were they?
2: Just black leggings. So. Yeah.

0: you know, you can see the logo in the back, just like you were talking about. I had no idea.
1: Thanks for your call, Tandy.
0: Thank you. Have a great
1: Have
0: day.
1: a great day. Good morning, Diane.
2: Good morning.
1: What did you wear inside out?
2: Oh my goodness. My boyfriend makes fun of me. I frequently go out of the house with my underwear on inside out because there's no tag, there's no label on them. So I'm in a hurry. I throw them on. I realize later in the day I'm wearing them inside out. But I do it all the time with my workout pants as well because they have pockets on the outside and they're just straight black. So I can't tell when I just throw them on to go to my gym class, and then I'm in the gym class. I go to put my phone in my outside pocket, and there's no pocket.
1: There's no pocket. Diane, we are very similar because I also have left the house multiple times with my underwear on inside out.
2: Yeah, it's crazy. And you know, you're at work or whatever, you're like, oh, well, it's going to just go the whole day that way. It's no big deal. Nobody else is going to see it.
3: Yeah, you girls are not alone. I am a part of that club. Yep.
1: I think it does have to do a lot too with, well, obviously kids when you're like hectic, but for me, it's like getting up that early.
3: Yeah.
1: And I mean, I do put the lights on, but I don't know. I'm still wearing stuff inside out.
2: Oh, yeah. Well, part of it too is just that I think that's an over 50 thing as well, where you don't have your glasses on. You're just getting dressed and you see the underwear and you put them on and you're not seeing the label because you can't see it.
1: Thanks for your call, Diane.
2: Thanks. Have a great day, guys.
1: Have a great day. Did Diane just say I was 50?
3: She
1: No,
3: did.
1: just kidding, Diane. Love you.

0: We're back.
1: Back to the Kathy Romano Show.
0: Yes! On Philly's B101.
2: I had a little wardrobe malfunction while I wore my pants inside out to the gym over the weekend. And we have Carrie on the line who had a little wardrobe malfunction as well. Good morning, Carrie.
3: Good morning. I think mine is more embarrassing because at least you were covered up. I was in high school and we were watching an AV production and the teacher's getting ready with the projector toward the back of the room and I'm toward the front and I kept turning around to see if she was ready. I turned forward, I'm turning around again, and unbeknownst to me, every single one of the buttons in my blouse came undone while I was moving around. And I don't know how many of my fellow students saw me, but it was finally a little breeze that I felt and I looked down and I'm just totally disrobed.
2: All right, so my pants were just on inside out. You basically took your shirt off.
3: That's right. In front of the whole class. It was great.
2: Carrie, I'm sorry.
3: Feel good about your wardrobe malfunction. Yeah, right.
2: Thanks for your call, Carrie. Have a great day.
3: You too.
2: 888-333-B101. Have you ever walked out of the house with, you know, clothes on inside out or backwards? I've definitely left the house with a t-shirt on backwards. But, and again, I keep going back. I didn't know it was bad luck. Like, I always fix it. I did not fix it at the gym because I take a heated kettlebell class. It was 105 degrees in the classroom. Being in there for 2 minutes, you're not taking anything off. Those tight pants were not coming off and then back on.
4: When you keep describing this, I keep seeing that episode of Friends where Ross has the leather pants on and he can't get them off.

0: off in the bathroom.
1: Yes,
0: that would be you.
1: That's basically what it is. Like trying to get them off after the gym. Like I'm soaking wet from head to toe when I leave this class. And so I had been there for a little while and there was no way I was fixing those pants. But apparently I made the right decision.

0: You found her.
1: Woke up on the right side of the bed.
2: The best way to wake up.
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2: I can't believe how many people are doing the same thing as me, walking out of the house with their clothes on inside out, backwards. One woman's shirt popped open. So I'm not alone in this. Good morning, Debbie.
3: Hi. I owned a bagel shop, and one morning a person came to the window. I served him the bagels. He was all excited. He was on vacation. It was a Shore bagel shop. He's just prancing around with his coffee. He turned around to walk away, and his sock was stuck to his shirt on his back.
2: That's great. Did you tell him?
3: No. We just laughed for the rest of the day and enjoyed what he might have done by the time he got home and realized.
2: Let him go about his day with a sock hanging on his back.
3: Yeah. I mean, it just entertained everybody walking the island.
2: Debbie, thanks for your call.
3: You're welcome.
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1: 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We are drying out today, finally, after a rainy Memorial Day weekend. We'll see the sun today, a high of 82 degrees. Tomorrow, a couple of morning showers, high 82, and then on Thursday, breezy with some sun, high 81. 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
2: We're drying out today. Another day of, finally a day of sun. We'll see sun and cloud, the high of 82. We had a really rainy, wet, dreary, misty Memorial Day weekend. And then at the end of the weekend, we saw a little sun last night. But today we'll get to see a little more. And then tomorrow, a couple of morning showers, high of 82. Thursday, breezy and some sun, high of 81. So it is popping out. Hopefully things will brighten up a bit. We were talking off air about some Philly landmarks, and we've mentioned before, but Brett, you've never been to, Brett, you've never been to the Philadelphia Zoo.
3: Nope.
2: Your parents, that was a thing. I mean, I grew up in the area, grew up in Bucks County. So it was, 45-minute drive. And that was like something we'd take the day and we'd go to the Philly Zoo. We had field trips to the Philly Zoo. Mm-hmm. So is that just something that, I guess, growing up, you weren't driving here for that?
3: I guess, yeah. I don't know why, really, though, because when the first trip I ever took to Philly was kind of because of me. I wanted to come. I had a list of things that I wanted to do, and they just agreed to it rather than it being, like, their intention to take us. But we went a lot of places as a kid, so I don't know why we hadn't gone to that one. I've been to the National Zoo in Washington.
2: Okay.
3: The Smithsonian one.
2: What was on your list?
4: Yeah. Baby Brett's list.
3: Reading Terminal Market was a big one.
2: As a kid, you wanted to go see
3: as
2: this?
3: As a kid. Oh, okay. My God. I wanted to be a chef when I grew up.
2: Okay.
3: And I originally wanted to go to Chelsea Market in New York City, mm-hmm. but that trip was deemed
2: not appropriate for you?
3: Not able. We weren't able to do that.
2: Oh, all right,
3: so
2: okay.
3: It was like, what's the second best thing? Well, in my personal opinion, not even second best thing. Now it's better, but Reading Terminal Market was on that list.
2: All right, what else? Anything else?
3: I was a nerd. So I was like, I was like, I want to see, we went to the Independence Hall, but then is it? The Constitution Center,
2: uh-huh.
3: right across
2: nice,
3: the way
2: yeah.
3: from there. I love that museum. But yeah, we did that stuff. All the touristy things.

0: Have you seen all of the Philly touristy things?
1: Yes, for the most part. So I was a tour guide when I first moved here, which is kind of funny because I literally didn't really grow up coming to Philly. I was an hour away, but I learned so much about the city because people would ask me questions. I'm like, I just moved here. I'm giving a tour.
0: So did you work for the city or visit
1: it
0: Philly?
1: It was
0: or?
1: The Constitutional Walking Tour. It was its own tour company. So yeah, I walked around Independence Park down there and it was a walking tour. So you were on the outside. So a lot of the ones I never actually went in.
0: Oh.
1: Yeah. So I've never been in Constitution Hall.
0: Wait, so, okay, were you trained or like how did you get your information?
1: Yes. Yeah, so we were trained. We had a script, but then of course you like research your own stuff and you come up with your own little bits as
0: you
1: go.
0: Did you make stuff up?
1: No, Kathy.
0: I always wonder if these people are telling us the truth.
1: But I definitely, like, I didn't make anything up that way, but so many people would be like, oh, where do you recommend we go out to drink or eat? And I'm like, I've been here for 2 weeks. Right around that corner, there's a great place. Like, good luck.
0: So one of the other landmarks, which I am having a hard time with, so we were talking about this off the air because, you know, Brett's never been to the Philly Zoo, and he brought up the Love Statue. He has such an issue with the Love Statue, and I feel like I need to defend the thing.
2: No, you don't. It needs
0: what
2: no defense.
0: What is your problem with the Love Statue?
2: It was one of the first. So same trip, first time I ever came, I don't know why. I was just like, these are the things it says to do. I was also a list person, and if something is on a list and it tells me to do
0: I'm
2: going to do it. So this list said, you got to see the Love Sculpture. It's famous. Well, I turned the corner and I saw that Love Sculpture and I was like, surely the real one is on loan somewhere and this is a replica of smaller scale. Because there is no way. I was imagining it to be this grand. It's big. But it's like a letter is like as tall as me. That's not big.
0: You were saying you think it's so small. And I was like, wait.
2: It's pretty small.
0: But I had to confirm with Brett that we were talking about the same thing and he wasn't actually looking at a replica. He thinks the Love Statue that's at Love Park is small. I mean, I don't think it's like, it's not like you're looking at the, you know, some ruins in Greece or something, but like, it's not small.
2: I mean, it's 12 feet tall.
0: What do you want it to be?
1: That's 7 feet, so.
2: Yeah.
0: I mean, you could stand under it.
2: I want it to be like 30. Like, I need it to like.
0: I was just shocked that he was disappointed in the size of the Love Statue.
1: Yeah. Brett has been very vocal about it off air. He's shying
0: like,
1: away
0: so
1: right
0: vocal.
1: Now. But so vocal.
0: I was like disturbed by how unsatisfied he was with the Love Statue.
2: It just like became a thing because like when I came, it like ruined my day.
0: Oh,
2: I had it.
0: How did the Love Statue ruin your day?
2: You had to. It was because of the hype I built up.
0: You're
2: because I had anticipated it being something so much
0: something
2: bigger.
0: It wasn't. Okay. Well, I understand that.
2: That was my issue.
0: 888-333-B101. If there's any Philly landmark or somewhere that, you know, you should have been to, you live here, you live in the area, and you've never been there. 888-333-B101.

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1: Brett has never been to the Philadelphia Zoo. I want to take you to the zoo, Brett. I feel like we should go as like faux mother and son, and I'll like hold your hand and walk you through the zoo and show you all the animals.
2: Are you going to bring snacks?
1: I'll bring snacks. I'll buy you like cotton candy or like those
3: yes.
1: big, the zoo to me is
2: can
1: synonymous
2: I get a souvenir?
1: With, yeah, you can get a souvenir.
2: Okay,
1: one little stuffed animal, not the big one.
4: Can you guys take my kids while you're at it?
1: I will have my hands full.
4: I know, sorry, Laura. Brett is a lot of work.
1: But you should come with us because it's always more fun if another mom comes with her kids.
4: It's true.
1: So if you want, do you want to take the kids one
4: day? Yeah, and you
2: Lady.
4: Take your kids?
1: I'll take Brett. My son's been to the zoo before. I'll take Brett. No, those swirly lollipops that are like all the colors.
4: Yeah.
1: That's what I think of like as a kid. That's what I would get at the zoo. That was like my treat. So I can get you one of those. Oh, no, you don't like it? Okay.
2: No, I just don't
1: want to. I'm sorry, Gen Zer.
2: I know. I don't want to at the zoo. Animal hair and.
1: What? They don't put it in the animal enclosure.
2: It's too close to the enclosures.
1: I can't.
2: Feathers can be stuck to it.
1: Oh, my gosh. Well, with the America celebrating 250, here's a list of the top things. If you have not seen these, if you live in the Philadelphia area and you've not been to like some of these landmarks, you really should go. But there's a ton of people visiting.

0: And here are some of the places that you should visit. Liberty Bell, Rocky Steps. They should go get an authentic Philly cheesesteak, right? Independence Hall, Brett's absolute favorite, the Love Statue. Reading Terminal Market. You do love it there.
1: I do love Reading Terminal.
0: Some of the museums along the Ben Franklin Parkway, obviously the Art Museum. A lot of people, it's right here in our city and they've never been to it. Laura, you've never been, right?
2: No, I have been one time, like on a date.
0: Okay.
2: Like a pay as you wish or whatever.
0: I went to one of the best events I've ever been to in Philadelphia. It was when the NBA All-Star game was here in the city. However, I don't know, a long time ago. And Nike had a party and I got invited to the Nike party. At the time I was working for NBC 10. So a couple of us got invited. And when you walked in, so Brett, you said you've just been in the entrance, right? Mm-hmm. Of the art museum. So they have like the huge steps. Once you go inside, there's also steps inside and there's these big pillars. And on each pillar was a different Nike shoe encased in glass, and it was like all these famous people were there. I actually saw Chris Rock there, but yeah, that was one of the coolest events. And then you walked up the stairs and they had like a whole cocktail hour, but that was really cool. Okay, what else on this list? We have the museums, and then Michelin rated restaurants. We have a lot of restaurants that now have Michelin stars, so they're suggesting mm-hmm. you go to one of the amazing restaurants in our city. This one I don't agree with, not because it's not amazing, Longwood Gardens, but that's not in the city.
2: That's a hike.
0: That's like over an hour. If people are visiting Philly, they got to drive over an hour to go to Longwood Gardens, which it's worth it.
2: Yeah.
0: But like, I don't know that you can put it on here as like the top landmarks to visit in Philadelphia.
2: Agreed.
0: And then the waterfront. So like Penn's Landing and, you know, all the things to do on the waterfront. So this is a pretty good list. But have you guys been to all of these?
2: Besides the Michelin star restaurants, yeah, I think I have.
0: That's a good question. I don't think I've been to any of these. Oh, all right. So that's one thing I need to do. I need to go to a Michelin rated restaurant.
2: All right, Michelin star restaurants, if you're listening,
1: Her Place Supper Club, Friday, Saturday, Sunday.
0: I know. I would love to go there.
1: Those are my choices.
0: Those are your choices?
1: Yeah.
0: Okay. All right. We'll see. We want to go to the Philly Zoo. So
2: yes.
0: We need to take you to the Philadelphia Zoo. We'll see if we can team up with them. Maybe they can give us like a behind the scenes tour.
1: Ooh.
0: Maybe we can put you in with the gorillas. See what happens.
1: Not with my lollipop.
0: We're going to do the impossible question in about 10 minutes. We've got $505 here on the Kathy Romano Show.
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3: We've got $505 this morning on the Kathy Romano Show for the Impossible Question, which is brought to you by Cozy Jewelers. Step up to the fifth C. That's Color Cut, Clarity Carat, and Cozy. Bobby and Laura have this in common, while Brett and I do not. What do you think it is? Some of the earlier guesses can whistle. We found out Laura can't whistle. went to summer camp, had braces, and are good spellers. Those are some of the wrong guesses. So what do you think it is that Bobby and Laura have in common, but Brett and I do not have in common with them? 888-333-B101.
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2: We've got $505 for the impossible question here on the Kathy Romano Show this morning for the second round. If no one gets it correct, we'll be up to $606 tomorrow morning. Bobby and Laura have this in common. Brett and I do not have this in common with them. What is it? Good morning, Dwayne.
3: Good morning, Kathy.
2: What do you think it is?
3: Like I told you, Bobby's not there, so it might soften the blow. My guess is they have the same shoe size.
2: Bobby has baby feet, or Laura is like Bigfoot.
3: I know. It was funny.
4: We should compare sizes.
2: We should compare sizes. Dwayne, so sorry, that's not the correct answer, but like,
3: yeah.
2: I would imagine that Bobby has little baby feet.
5: Oh my, yeah, he's dainty.
3: That's what I was guessing.
2: That's what you were guessing. All right, so make sure you're listening tomorrow morning, because when we play the wrong guesses, we're definitely going to see what Bobby's feet size is.
4: Should we text Bobby, how big are your feet?
3: Let's do it.
2: Dwayne's in on it with us. Dwayne, thanks for listening. Have a great day.
3: You're very welcome.
2: Bobby, what size shoe do you wear? Love, Laura. Keep your guesses coming. 888-333-B101. Bobby and Laura have this in common. Brett and I do not have this in common with them. What is it?

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1: Philly's B101.
2: $505 for the impossible question this morning. Bobby and Laura have this in common, while Brett and I do not. What is it? Good morning, Dawn.
3: Good morning.
2: What's your guess?
3: They both got stung by jellyfish.
2: Are you going back to the old question?
3: Yeah, probably. So many questions, I just figured they'd have something to do with each other.
2: No, unfortunately, that is not correct. Brett was the only one that was stung by a jellyfish. The rest of us were not.
3: Okay, I'll try back tomorrow.
2: All right, have a great day.
3: You too, bye-bye.
2: All right, let's go to Dave. Good morning, Dave.
4: Hey, what's going on? How you guys doing?
2: Good. How are you this morning?
4: I'm all right. It's not raining.
2: I know. Thankfully. All right. What's your guess? What do you think it is?
4: I'm going to say maybe Bobby and Laura have a green thumb and you guys don't.
2: Well, considering Laura was unsure what a green thumb was, I'm going to say no, Dave.
4: Oh.
5: All right.
2: Laura had a question that probably is not B101 friendly.
5: Yes.
2: She said,
5: yes.
2: Yeah.
5: We'll leave it at that.
2: We'll leave it at that. So, no, Laura does not have a green thumb. And Brett and I both
4: and
2: do.
4: And Bobby probably doesn't either, because he'd have to have dirt somewhere in his house.
5: Yeah, right.
6: Very true.
2: Dave, you're right. There's no way there's plants with yucky dirt in his house.
4: Right. Didn't think about that one.
2: Have a great day, Dave.
4: All right. You too, guys. Thanks.
2: I think I wasn't born with a green thumb. Like, it didn't come natural to me, but it is something I enjoy, so I learned about it over the years. Right? Like, is that something that's supposed to, like, be natural? You're like,
6: I mean, my mom and grandma, and, like, they've gardened my entire life, so I feel like I picked it up from them. I wouldn't say my mom has a particularly green thumb, though.
5: I aspire to have a green thumb one day, but I honestly, Jay just got me, like, a nice hanging flower plant for our anniversary last week.
2: Oh.
5: And yeah, it was beautiful. It was beautiful.
2: Is it dead already?
5: It's dead last already.
2: Week? Because last week?
5: I left it in our house when we went away for the weekend and I came back and it's dead.
2: Already?
5: I know. I don't understand.
6: Did you water it?
2: Before you left?
5: No.
6: Well, there we go.
2: So, Laura, here's your first tip. Plants need water.
5: I know.
2: Flowers need water.
5: I actually gasped last night. Yep, so not good.
2: All right, last guess of the morning is Rita. Good morning.
7: Good morning. Good morning.
2: All right, Bobby and Laura have this in common. Brett and I do not have this in common with them. What do you think it is?
7: They have no cavities.
2: Ooh.
5: I wish, Rita. I definitely have some cavities from when I was a kid.
7: Oh, darn it, darn it.
2: Sorry, Rita. You can try again tomorrow, though, because now we're up to $606.
7: All right. Enjoy your day.
2: Thanks. You too. All right. So we'll do it two times tomorrow. Again, 7:10, 9:10. We're up to $606. Do you guys think we should give a clue this week?
6: No.
5: No.
2: All right, then.
5: Yeah.
2: Sorry, guys. I thought we were going to give you a clue, but
5: nope.
2: We are not. The producers of the Kathy Romano Show were very adamant when they said no.
6: No.
2: We'll be back tomorrow morning. Thank you so much for joining us. I'll stick around until noon, so don't turn your radio dial.
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Wow, Brett and Laura were very firm in not giving a clue for the impossible question. Sorry about that. I'll see what I can do with them later this week. We've got $606 tomorrow morning. Nobody got the answer correct today, so we'll do it at 7:10 and 9:10 again tomorrow morning on the Kathy Romano Show.

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6: 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We're finally drying out and going to see the sun after a rainy Memorial Day weekend. The sun did come out yesterday for a little bit, but today we're going to see sun and clouds, high of 82 degrees. Tomorrow, a couple of morning showers, high 82. 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

I saw a news report about caffeine pouches. I was not familiar with these. So they contain 50 to 200 milligrams of caffeine. They're placed between the gum and the lip line. They look very similar to nicotine patches. So schools are banning them. Health officials are warning, saying that it can deliver caffeine directly into the bloodstream much faster than beverages like coffee. So it's making it easier to accidentally consume a dangerous dose. Pediatric doctors note that caffeine is not recommended for children of any age. So be careful. Watch for these caffeine pouches.

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The 52nd American Music Awards was last night in Las Vegas, hosted by Queen Latifah. BTS were the big winners of the night. They took home Artist of the Year and then Song of the Summer. Billy Idol was there. He performed and he received a Lifetime Achievement Award. So congratulations to Billy Idol. Dancing with Myself on B101.

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0: 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Sun and clouds, a high of 82 degrees finally after a rainy Memorial Day weekend. Tomorrow, a couple of showers, high 82. And then on Thursday, breezy with some sun, high 81. 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

The preliminary rounds for the Scripps National Spelling Bee starts today at D.C.'s Constitution Hall. There's 247 young spellers competing for $50,000 in cash and prizes. The quarterfinals and semifinals will be held on Wednesday, and then the finals on Thursday. So good luck, kids. Never

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I went to the gym over the weekend with my workout pants on inside out. But this morning on the Kathy Romano Show, a lot of people were commiserating with me. A lot of people apparently have done this. I went through the entire class wondering if anybody in there noticed.

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3: 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We're going to see some sun and clouds today. High of 82 degrees after a rainy Memorial Day weekend. Tomorrow, we'll see a couple of showers in the morning. High 82. And then on Thursday, breezy with some sun. High 81. 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

The Scripps National Spelling Bee begins today, and I saw a list of the most misspelled words in the United States, and it's not any of the words that are going to be in the spelling bee. They are way more difficult. These are easy words, and I found this list to be surprising because they are so easy. Bougie was number one on the list, B-O-U-G-I-E. Favorite, through, business, tomorrow, because, definitely, I see that misspelled every once in a while. Beautiful, niece, I could see that. You get the I and the E mixed up. And separate, very weird. I thought that was a very easy list, but apparently the most misspelled words in the U.S.

You know, I really think we got gypped this weekend, weather-wise anyway, for Memorial Day weekend. Another rainy Memorial Day weekend, but it's looking brighter now. It looks like today we're going to see some sun, and I'm hoping this coming weekend is warm and sunny because I'm headed to the beach for a girls' weekend. Now, there is no such thing as a girls' weekend without a little Whitney Houston, and especially this song. So I'm looking for brighter days and my girls' weekend down the shore. Let's go, Whitney.

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3: 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Today, we're finally seeing the sun. Well, some sun and clouds today. High of 82 degrees. Tomorrow, a couple of morning showers. High of 82 again. And then on Thursday, breezy with some sun. High 81 degrees. 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

0: Well, the sky was crying for a few days. What a wet weekend we had for Memorial Day. It was like that last year, too. I don't know if you guys remember. But look at this. We're back into the sunshine this week. It's going to be great. It's going to feel like a whole new thing, the unofficial start of summer. It's One Republic in Timberland now. Phillies B101.
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5: 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Got some sunshine today. It's going to be on the humid side with a high above 80. 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
1: 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Bobby and Laura have this in common, while Brett and Kathy do not. What is it? 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
1: I don't really. The Scripps National Spelling Bee Contest, the competition begins in D.C. starting today. $50,000 to the winner. How about it? It's Olivia Dean down the bee.

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And happy birthday to the great Stevie Nicks of Fleetwood Mac, 78 years old today. She's obviously one of the greatest rock singers of all time. So Maroon 5 now to me.

Well, happy Tuesday, guys. Man, did you forget what the sun looked like? I did. It's nice to see it again. We're going to have a very nice, I think we're turning the corner here, but a very nice week of weather. We have a summer guide up on our website. 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

0: Well, girls could have fun with $606, so could guys, all right? That's the IQ jackpot tomorrow morning on the Kathy Romano Show. Bobby and Laura have this in common, while Kathy and Brett do not. What is it? Here's some of the wrong guesses from this morning.
1: My guess is that they went to summer camp as a child.
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0: All wonderful guesses, of course, just not it. Round one at 7:10, round two at 9:10 tomorrow right here on The Beat. 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

0: Now, as you would guess, we here at B101 love spelling bees. You see the connection? Scripps Spelling Bee, that is happening. Got underway today in D.C. I didn't know this. I really didn't. So like 247 young spellers compete. $50,000. It's not too shabby. It's to the winner. It's Charlie Puth now in the Bee.
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Green Day on the B. So, how many words do you think your doggy knows? I got a couple of smart ones on my hand, but according to researchers, they've revealed what words dogs truly understand, and they are, and not too surprising here, walk, cheese, look, daddy or mommy is home, ball, good boy or girl, and bath. My doggies understand the word treat. They snap to it when I say it.

0: 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Bobby and Laura have this in common. Kathy and Brett do not. What is it? 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

Speaking of getting tipsy, it has now been proven by Scottish researchers that beer goggles exist. Are you familiar with the term? All right. That's the theory that somebody looks better after a couple of drinks. Well, yeah, they say a member of the opposite sex will look 25% more attractive after you drink two or three glasses of beer or wine.

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0: So I have yet to see the biopic, Michael. I heard great things. I really did. I did enjoy, though, Deliver Me From Nowhere, the Bruce Springsteen biopic that was out this past year with Jeremy Allen White. Speaking of the boss, yes, he's in Philadelphia at Xfinity Mobile Arena this Saturday. Have fun if you're going.
1: Life's like that.

0: 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Could see some rain overnight into tomorrow with a high near 80 for your Wednesday. 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

0: Adele, easy on me. You know, it's not easy, that gosh darn impossible question. It's so hard. Guys, great question. Props to the Kathy Romano show. Again, 606 in the jackpot. Bobby and Laura have this in common. Kathy and Brett do not. What is it? Here's just a few of the wrong guesses from this morning.
1: They both got stung by jellyfish.
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0: I highly doubt that. Round one at 7:10 and round two at 9:10 right here on the beat. That's the Bluff.

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Passenger on the B. So tonight, my company is honoring David Yadgroff, our market manager for so many years here for Odyssey. A great guy, fantastic.

0: 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Sunshine today, warm with a high of 81.
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Start that three-game set off to a good start there. The game is late, though. Late to me, anyway. 9:40 tonight. 9:40 is so late to me, but I do have to make it home by 8 o'clock, guys, because, listen, I'm a Bravo-holic, and tonight it is the Summer House Reunion, Part 1. Can't wait.

0: 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A deserving teacher could win a Florida getaway to Fort Lauderdale Marriott Harbor Beach Resort and Spa, and set sail on Sea Rocket Fort Lauderdale Water Taxi and Jungle Queen Riverboat. 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

Alicia Keys and Fallen. I think we've all fell for the wrong person a time or two in our life. And now Scottish researchers say, they've proven it, that beer goggles actually exist. That's when somebody looks more attractive to you after you have a few more drinks. So according to them, a member of the opposite sex will look 25% more attractive after two or three glasses of beer or wine.

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0: Well, let's get you some cash to fund your summer. $606 with the impossible question tomorrow on the Kathy Romano Show. So here you go, another personal one. Bobby and Laura have this in common. Well, Kathy and Brett do not. What is it? Here's just a few of the wrong guesses from this morning.
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0: All right. All great guesses, just not it, especially that last one. You ever see Brett's height? He's like 6'8 or something. That kid. All right. Round one at 7:10. 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
1: 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Now, this is according to brand new research from Scotland. It's true. It was in Glamour magazine. I read it. A member of the opposite sex will look 25% more attractive after you drink two or three glasses of beer or wine. Something to celebrate, right? So Edwin McCain on the beat.

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So Taylor Swift, obviously, and Travis Kelce went to, what, game three? Cavs, Knicks, didn't help them. In fact, New York swept Cleveland in the series. So they are going to their first NBA Finals since 1999. The Sixers got some catch.

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0: 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That's nice. It's another personal IQ. Bobby and Laura have this in common. Kathy and Brett do not. What is it?
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So, just how many words do dogs actually understand? I have two little smart dogs. They understand a lot. But according to Parade Pets, all right, here's the list of the words they really understand. 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
4: Asia had never hosted a World Soccer Championship. Japan and Korea split the duty, the first co-hosts in history. South Korea, coached by the Dutchman Gus Hiddink, had never won a single World Cup match in their history. They beat Poland, drew with the United States, beat Portugal. In the round of 16, they beat Italy in extra time. Ung Jong-hwan's golden goal, sending 60 million Koreans into the streets in red shirts. Then Spain on penalties. Quarterfinal, semifinal, Germany finally stopped them. Controversial refereeing decisions still echo, but the image that lasted was the Red Devils, an entire peninsula painted with crimson, chanting in unison, finding out who they could be when the world watched.
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